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0: Here's a story, a thinker. It's a dilemma, if you will. You may have heard about this. The 37-year-old man from Texas who found a bag of money at an ATM. There was about $128,000 in cash in this bag that he found free and clear at an ATM. He did turn it into police. It turned out to be a bag owned by Bank of America and their Brinks division. From a technician who accidentally left the bag behind after servicing that ATM. Every single dollar was successfully returned to the bank. The man has remained anonymous. He doesn't want any reward or any notoriety. And also anonymous here, the ATM technician who left that bag of money behind. That man has to be looking for work. And we wish him well as he searches for a new job and career. And the dilemma, what would you do? Would you turn that bag into police? Or would you pay off some debt, get a new car, finally fix your hairline? I don't know, 128 grand would go a long way. I would probably get caught, though, after they found me Googling, is it illegal to keep $128,000 I found at a cash machine? And if you ever tune into the Sunset Cruise and you don't hear me, that means I just found money at a cash machine and I quit my job. All right, coming up, more of the Sunset Cruise. Stay with me.
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0: Hey everyone, Captain Adam here with you on a weeknight. It's the Sunset Cruise. Todd Rundgren, famed 70s and 80s musician, genius behind the hits I Saw the Light and Hello, It's Me. Well, he's recently said in an interview that Taylor Swift has ruined music. Rundgren stated that Swift does not do anything particularly great aside from growing her hair, and added that she is not a great singer, songwriter, or dancer. He contrasted Swift with Lady Gaga, who he praised as a real musician and a classically trained piano player. And Rundgren blames video games. He says that the modern dominance of female artists is happening because boys stopped buying music in the late 90s to spend their money on video games, leaving the music industry to target young girls and their allowances instead. When reached for comment, Taylor Swift said, "Who the hell is Todd Rundgren?" and went back to counting a stack of cash. All right, I hope to count stacks of cash someday. For now, it's a roll of quarters. My name is Captain Adam. It's the Sunset Cruise.
1: I'm Tom Bergotti. Attorneys for the only woman on Tennessee's death row say she's conscious after a failed execution attempt. Fox's Kristen Goodwin reports.
2: A Tennessee death row inmate surviving two doses of lethal injection drugs at a Nashville prison last Wednesday. Pike was convicted of killing a classmate in 1995. Tennessee's Governor Bill Lee has appointed a former U.S. attorney to lead an independent investigation into what went wrong in the execution chamber.
1: President Trump proclaims a golden era of shipbuilding during a visit to a shipyard near Baltimore today.
3: Endural Industries is committing $3.7 billion to build new generation submarines at the facility, including autonomous vehicles. President Trump has pledged to revitalize American shipbuilding and speed up production of military systems. The shipyard is expected to create more than 3,000 jobs in Maryland.
1: That's Fox's Jared Halpern. 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

0: Carson Daly is returning to TRL, Total Request Live. They're taping a reunion special for TRL. The odd thing is this special won't even air on MTV. It's going to air on Roku. An exact premiere date has not been released or announced yet. And I think it's worth mentioning the best pop culture reference to Total Request Live came in the 2001 comedy movie Josie and the Pussycats that depicted TRL as a government corporate conspiracy to brainwash the youth of America using subliminal messages and music. And Carson Daly is one of the villains in the movie. Josie and the Pussycats from 2001. Worth a watch. There's my movie suggestion for you if you haven't seen it. All right, more to come.
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0: We're getting ready for a new Tulsa King season. Season 4 is about to drop, and they just announced it's been renewed for Season 5. And they've also teased that Season 5 is going to be in New York City. It won't even be in Tulsa. And then they've also teased a spinoff. If you remember, Samuel L. Jackson showed up in one of the Tulsa King episodes to put a hit on Sylvester Stallone. And they're using that storyline to start a new series called Frisco King, starring Samuel L. Jackson. No release date on this one yet, but it will probably be early 2027. And we can look forward to that season 4 of Tulsa King premiering October 16th on Paramount Plus. My name is Captain Adam. More to come. Stay with us.
1: Fox News, I'm Tom Graham. Protests in France ramping up today, forcing the closure of several schools. Fox's Jeff Paul is in Paris.
2: Protests against conditions in French high schools escalated. Students say their schools lack teachers, basic supplies, and that some are rat-infested and don't have proper ventilation.
3: And more than a quarter million people marching, many clashing with police. President Trump proclaims a golden era of shipbuilding from a new submarine maker in Baltimore.
4: The future of America's Navy will be built at the Sparrows Point shipyard near Baltimore, President Trump says.
5: Less than 2 years ago, this national treasure was abandoned and it was totally forgotten, but it's not forgotten.
4: Endural Industries is committing $3.7 billion to build new generation submarines at the facility.
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0: Potsy from Happy Days just posted a naked selfie of himself. They're saying it shocked fans. And when I say naked, I mean it was shirtless. He has pants on. It's in his bathroom in the mirror, the shirtless selfie of himself. He posted it and said it was his yearly reminder to every boomer, never be ashamed or let anyone diminish you because of your age. And I'm telling you, I saw the picture, before you say, ooh, gross, he looks pretty good. 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A lot of 28-year-olds don't get out much, stay indoors, play video games, get no exercise. 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I'm 56, so I've got 21 years here to get in shape before I post a shirtless picture of myself at age 77. My name is Captain Adam. Stay with me. More Sunset Cruise is sailing your way.
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0: October 6th. Hope you had a smooth day today. A little history for you. Eddie Van Halen passed away on today, October 6th, back in 2020. It's been 6 years of a world without Eddie Van Halen. He passed at the age of 65 after battling cancer. Here's one of my favorite Eddie Van Halen tidbits for you. There was a teen comedy called The Wildlife. It starred Christopher Penn and Eric Stoltz. And that movie came out in 1984. They commissioned Edward Van Halen to write the score for the movie. So these aren't Van Halen songs. The music in the background of the scenes of the movie were scored by Eddie Van Halen. And there's a song in the movie, piano-based, that's just background music, that they reworked with the Sammy Hagar era of Van Halen and released in 1991. That song was Right Now. And I'm talking to you, high school class of 91. That was probably your school song or your class song. It actually came out first in 1984, 7 years earlier in the film, The Wildlife. And to bring it full circle, it is being used today in a commercial for Walgreens. Thank you, Edward Van Halen, for all that you contributed to planet Earth. My name is Captain Adam. I will try to contribute something to your nighttime coming up on the Sunset Cruise. Stay with me.
1: Fox News, I'm Tom Rigotti. President Trump says he'll soon speak with his Russian counterpart about a reported plague death in the country amid Moscow's reluctance to share information about the case. Fox's Julian Turner has the latest from the State Department.
2: Secretary of State Marco Rubio's message to Russian officials, start talking. U.S. health experts, including President Biden's top COVID officials, want answers about why plague patient zero died.
1: President Trump is sticking to the campaign trail with only 4 weeks until the midterms.
3: President Trump in Baltimore launching construction of what he calls the largest new shipyard in the U.S. since World War II, asserting the project will create 3,100 new jobs in Maryland and support 11,000 more across the country. Welcome figures on the heels of last month's jobs report, which came in short of expectations.
1: That's Fox's Jackie Heinrich. 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

0: Welcome to the Nighttime Show. It's the Sunset Cruise. We've got new information about Kylie Jenner and her acting career. She has locked down her next acting role. She'll be starring in a show called Bachelorette Weekend. It's about a bride whose mysterious murder during a pre-wedding girl's trip shakes up the bridal party. The show is being produced by Kim Kardashian, her sister, and the show will be premiering on Hulu. A specific premiere date for Bachelorette Weekend has not been announced, but I'll be on the edge of my seat waiting for this Kim Kardashian-produced show starring Kylie Jenner. I cannot wait to see if this is successful. And you can count on a follow-up report at some point right here on the Sunset Cruise.
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0: A-lister Michael Douglas has a new book out. It's called One Hell of a Ride, and in the book, he reveals several affairs he's had with past co-stars, including Kathleen Turner and Gene Triplehorn, among others. Before you think he's kissing and telling, he did get the approval of every woman that he mentioned in the book before he wrote about it. So that makes me think that if there's a prominent actress from the 70s and 80s and 90s that is not mentioned in the book, he might have had an affair with that person, but just didn't get their approval to put them in the book. You know, Nancy Reagan isn't mentioned. She obviously couldn't give her permission. She's no longer with us. I think maybe Michael Douglas had an affair with Nancy Reagan. One Hell of a Ride, the book, is available now wherever books are sold, which I think is one of the dumbest things to say in the English language. Of course, it's a book. Of course it's being sold wherever books are sold. Where else would it be sold? It's like saying, you're listening to the Sunset Cruise, this radio show, on the radio. Of course you're listening to it on the radio. More to come. Stay with us.
1: Fox News, I'm Ted Lindner. With the midterms coming fast, President Trump campaigned today in Maryland, proclaiming a golden era of shipbuilding during a visit to a shipyard near Baltimore.
2: Endural Industries is committing $3.7 billion to build new generation submarines at the facility, including autonomous vehicles. President Trump has pledged to revitalize American shipbuilding and speed up production of military systems. The shipyard is expected to create more than 3,000 jobs in Maryland.
1: Fox's Jared Halpern, attorneys for the woman who survived last week's botched execution in Tennessee, says she's conscious.
3: A Tennessee death row inmate surviving two doses of lethal injection drugs at a Nashville prison last Wednesday. Pike was convicted of killing a classmate in 1995. Tennessee's Governor Bill Lee has appointed a former U.S. attorney to lead an independent investigation into what went wrong in the execution chamber.
1: Fox's Kristen Goodwin. 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

0: News. I'm Deborah Valentine. President Trump campaigning in Maryland, touting Republican successes heading into the midterms.
1: The Republican Party starting to go right through the roof. Somebody said today, I wonder why. Well, I had to get out. We had to explain what we're doing. There's never been a time like this in our country.
0: The president in Baltimore announcing a $3.7 billion private investment by defense tech firm Anduril Industries to build components for nuclear-powered submarines. Christina Pike, who survived a failed Tennessee execution last week, is now conscious and speaking. She remains hospitalized. Fox's Kristen Goodwin.
2: Tennessee death row inmate surviving two doses of lethal injection drugs at a Nashville prison last Wednesday.
0: The former U.S. Attorney for the Western District of Tennessee, Ed Stanton, has been appointed by Tennessee's governor to lead an independent probe of the failed execution. 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

0: Fox News. I'm Ted Linder. The midterms are coming fast. President Trump sticking to the campaign trail. Only 4 weeks to go.
1: President Trump in Baltimore launching construction of what he calls the largest new shipyard in the U.S. since World War II, asserting the project will create 3,100 new jobs in Maryland and support 11,000 more across the country. Welcome figures on the heels of last month's jobs report, which came in short of expectations.
0: Fox's Jackie Heinrich. President Trump says he'll soon speak with his Russian counterpart about a reported plague death in the country, as Moscow continues to be less than forthcoming about the case.
2: Secretary of State Marco Rubio's message to Russian officials, start talking. U.S. health experts, including President Biden's top COVID officials, want answers about why plague patient zero died.
0: That's Fox's Jillian Turner. 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

0: Fox News. I'm Deborah Valentine. The founder of drone manufacturer Dragonfly told Fox News Digital Tuesday that a commercial ship sank and its crew vanished after a dual drone attack off the coast of NATO member Bulgaria. A second vessel was heavily damaged and set ablaze. Ukraine's president is blaming Russia and warning of what he called a larger invasion posture. President Trump at a Maryland shipyard Tuesday announcing a $6.6 billion investment to build more submarines.
1: This massive project will create over 3,100 new jobs right here in Maryland and will support an additional 11,000 jobs across the nation.
0: The shipyard project will be funded in part by defense company Anduril Industries. The attorney for Tennessee death row inmate Krista Pike says his client has regained consciousness and is talking following last Wednesday's failed execution attempt. 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

0: News. I'm Ted Lindner. President Trump says he's soon going to speak with his Russian counterpart about a reported plague death in the country, as Moscow continues to be less than forthcoming about the case.
1: Secretary of State Marco Rubio's message to Russian officials, start talking. U.S. health experts, including President Biden's top COVID officials, want answers about why plague patient zero died.
0: Fox's Jillian Turner. The L.A. Dodgers taking a 2-1 lead in the NLDS with a 3-1 win over the Atlanta Braves in Atlanta Tuesday night. Meanwhile, the Padres stayed alive in San Diego. They knocked off the Milwaukee Brewers in game 3, 4-3. The Brewers still, though, holding a 2-1 lead. And a Delta Airlines plane struck the tail of an Air Canada aircraft while taxiing for departure in L.A. Tuesday. The collision happening on the tarmac at Los Angeles International Airport. Air Canada confirmed no injuries were reported. Delta acknowledged the collision and apologized for the disruption. 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

0: News. I'm Ted Linder. President Trump says he's soon going to speak with his Russian counterpart about a reported plague death in the country, as Moscow continues to be less than forthcoming about the case.
1: Secretary of State Marco Rubio's message to Russian officials, start talking. U.S. health experts, including President Biden's top COVID officials, want answers about why plague patient zero died.
0: Fox's Jillian Turner. The L.A. Dodgers taking a 2-1 lead in the NLDS with a 3-1 win over the Atlanta Braves in Atlanta Tuesday night. Meanwhile, the Padres stayed alive in San Diego. They knocked off the Milwaukee Brewers in Game 3, 4-3. The Brewers still, though, holding a 2-1 lead. And a Delta Airlines plane struck the tail of an Air Canada aircraft while taxiing for departure in L.A. Tuesday. The collision happening on the tarmac at Los Angeles International Airport. Air Canada confirmed no injuries were reported. Delta acknowledged the collision and apologized for the disruption. 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

0: News. I'm Ted Lindner. A Delta Airlines plane struck the tail of an Air Canada aircraft while taxiing for departure in L.A. on Tuesday. The collision happening on the tarmac at Los Angeles International Airport. Air Canada confirming no injuries were reported. Delta acknowledging the collision and apologized for the disruption. President Trump says he'll soon speak with his Russian counterpart about the reported plague death in the country as Moscow continues to be less than forthcoming about the case.
1: Secretary of State Marco Rubio's message to Russian officials, start talking. U.S. health experts, including President Biden's top COVID officials, want answers about why plague patient zero died.
0: Fox's Jillian Turner. The L.A. Dodgers take a 2-1 lead in the NLDS with a 3-1 win over the Braves in Atlanta Tuesday night. And the Padres stay alive in San Diego. They knock off the Milwaukee Brewers in Game 3, 4-3. The Brewers still with a 2-1 lead. 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

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I'm your morning man. My name is Justin Lloyd. It's a little past 6 a.m. Glad to be up and rocking out with you. 46 degrees. A little chilly this morning, but we've got a

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0: Danville's 104.5 The Dan. It's Justin Lloyd for the More Music Morning Show as we roll through the 6 a.m. hour. Happy Hump Day Wednesday, the 7th of October. And a little chilly out there. Chilly in a good way. Brisk. Brisk is a way to describe it. Not really chilly, just brisk. Hanging around 46 degrees right now. And you know, yesterday was National Taco Day. In a survey online, only 2% of people have never eaten a taco. 53% of Americans prefer soft tacos over hard tacos. Also, a ton of places are running deals on tacos this week to celebrate the holiday. I'll take tacos however you want to fix them. And those 2% of people really need to step it up. Coming up, we got Don Henley and Scandal after your local news and forecast next.
1: 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Virginia's fastest growing tourism region, 2 years running, now has a second visitor center. Danville's Economic Development and Tourism Division cut the ribbon Tuesday on their new home inside Caesars Virginia Casino and Resort. Tourism Division Director Lisa Merriweather says it'll feature many of the same amenities as the original visitor center just off Danville Expressway.
2: It represents a partnership, and it's a shared commitment to ensuring that every single guest, every single visitor, every traveler to our community has the opportunity to experience everything that makes Southside such a special place.
1: Danville Mayor Alonzo Jones says the casino is the perfect place to find Danville swag and information on SOCI.
3: When you're looking for a place to open a visitor center, a building that has already welcomed millions of visitors seems like a pretty good choice, Caesars, Virginia.
1: A casino general manager, Chris Albrecht, says having a visitor center inside makes them even more unique.
4: Those that have visited other casinos across our country and others, I would ask any of you to tell me where else you've seen a visitor center inside of a casino. It truly is a special, unique thing we are doing here in Danville.
1: The Virginia Tourism Corporation reports visitors spent $415 million last year in Danville and Pennsylvania County, a 51% increase over 2024. City leaders have agreed to run sewer out to a major housing development in the western end of Danville. City Council Tuesday unanimously passed a resolution approving a sanitary sewer main extension that will serve 31 lots in the Vandola Crescent subdivision on Vandola Road. The city will commit up to $313,000 towards the effort. Engineers will run 800 feet of sanitary sewer main. Blackstone is building that development. It will include 221 workforce housing units, which will be three-story townhouses. They're also agreeing to offer a nonprofit child care center in the Vandola Crescent community. Last year, the city agreed to run municipal water to the site. A Pennsylvania County man charged with sex counts just outside of the county. Alta Vista Police Chief Tommy Merricks says they got a report Saturday that a man had followed a citizen from one business to another. During the encounter, the man allegedly exposed himself to the citizen. Officers identified the suspect as 28-year-old Glenn McKinley Chavis of Hurt. He was charged with indecent exposure. Merricks says further investigation led them to identify Chavis as a suspect in a sexual battery that happened in Alta Vista on September 28th. Chavis was then charged with sexual battery. Pennsylvania County Sheriff's deputies arrested Chavis at his home in Hurt. He'll be held without bond pending further court proceedings. That's a look at your morning news. I'm Chuck Vipperman.
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17: High pressure keeps our skies clear and sunny for the Wednesday afternoon ahead. Forecast into this afternoon is a hometown home run. We're tracking highs reaching the mid to upper 70s. A couple scattered low 80s are possible, and these quiet conditions carry over into Thursday. Overnight lows this evening dip down to the 50s for most hometowns, and then tomorrow we're tracking plenty of afternoon sun and highs in the 70s and 80s. From WDBJ7 with your First Alert forecast, I'm meteorologist Ava Herrera.

0: 104.5 The Den with your morning man. At the bottom of the 6 a.m. hour, happy hump day Wednesday. I'm Justin Lloyd. It's the 7th of October, and we are glad to be with you. Not feeling bad. A little brisk this morning, hanging around 46 degrees. My buddy Sheriff Mike Mondo probably out in some shorts right now enjoying it. Coming up, we've got your Fox News, your forecast, and then we're back to the music. We'll wrap up the hour with a little Aerosmith and Def Leppard next.
1: Fox News, I'm Ted Lindner. A Delta Airlines plane struck the tail of an Air Canada aircraft while taxiing for departure in L.A. on Tuesday. The collision happening on the tarmac at Los Angeles International Airport. Air Canada confirming no injuries were reported. Delta acknowledging the collision and apologized for the disruption. President Trump says he'll soon speak with his Russian counterpart about the reported plague death in the country as Moscow continues to be less than forthcoming about the case.
2: Secretary of State Marco Rubio's message to Russian officials, start talking. U.S. health experts, including President Biden's top COVID officials, want answers about why plague patient zero died.
1: Fox's Jillian Turner. The L.A. Dodgers take a 2-1 lead in the NLDS with a 3-1 win over the Braves in Atlanta Tuesday night. And the Padres stay alive in San Diego. They knock off the Milwaukee Brewers in Game 3, 4-3. The Brewers still with a 2-1 lead. 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
5: High pressure keeps our skies clear and sunny for the Wednesday afternoon ahead. Forecast into this afternoon is a hometown home run. We're tracking highs reaching the mid to upper 70s. A couple scattered low 80s are possible, and these quiet conditions carry over into Thursday. Overnight lows this evening dip down to the 50s for most hometowns, and then tomorrow we're tracking plenty of afternoon sun and highs in the 70s and 80s. From WDBJ7 with your First Alert forecast, I'm meteorologist Ava Herrera.

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0: 104.5 The Dan, up and rocking out on Hump Day Wednesday. I'm Justin Lloyd. It's a little past 7 a.m. It is October the 7th, rolling right on into the month. 46 degrees, clear skies, a little brisk this morning. It feels like fall out there, and I ain't mad at it. Looking at your forecast for today, going to be a little warmer than yesterday. Sunny with a high of 76. Tomorrow, the hottest day of the week, sunny with a high of 82 before we get back down to 76 on Friday. Looks like a chance of rain from Saturday through Monday. Of course, we'll keep you up to date. Coming up, the Rolling Stones right now, it's Journey.
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Danville's 104.5, The Dan with your Wednesday Man. I'm Justin Lloyd for the More Music Morning Show. Happy Hump Day, 47 degrees on the 7th of October. And I'll tell you what, feeling real fall out there. Speaking of which, fall is officially in full swing. So have you picked out your Halloween costume yet? According to a new poll, here are some of the fall activities that Americans are looking the most forward to. Watching scary movies was the most popular answer. Pumpkin-flavored foods and drinks. Putting up Halloween decorations. Handing out Halloween candy. What about eating Halloween candy? Carving a pumpkin. Dressing up in a Halloween costume. Visiting a pumpkin patch. Taking a child trick-or-treating. Going to a Halloween party and playing tricks on friends, family, and neighbors. I don't have to have it

0: be Halloween to be pranking the people I know. That, trust me, they'll tell you they've been tired of it for about 15 years. Coming up, Autograph, Kiss, and Genesis after your local news and forecast now.
1: Virginia's fastest growing tourism region, 2 years running, now has a second visitor center. Danville's Economic Development and Tourism Division cut the ribbon Tuesday on their new home inside Caesars Virginia Casino and Resort. Tourism Division Director Lisa Merriweather says it'll feature many of the same amenities as the original visitor center just off Danville Expressway.
2: It represents a partnership, and it's a shared commitment to ensuring that every single guest, every single visitor, every traveler to our community has the opportunity to experience everything that makes Southside such a special place.
1: Danville Mayor Alonzo Jones says the casino is the perfect place to find Danville swag and information on SOCI.
3: When you're looking for a place to open a visitor center, a building that has already welcomed millions of visitors seems like a pretty good choice, Caesars, Virginia.
1: A casino general manager, Chris Albrecht, says having a visitor center inside makes them even more unique.
4: For those that have visited other casinos across our country and others, I would ask any of you to tell me where else you've seen a visitor center inside of a casino. It truly is a special, unique thing we are doing here in Danville.
1: The Virginia Tourism Corporation reports visitors spent $415 million last year in Danville and Pennsylvania County, a 51% increase over 2024. City leaders have agreed to run sewer out to a major housing development in the western end of Danville. City Council Tuesday unanimously passed a resolution approving a sanitary sewer main extension that will serve 31 lots in the Vandola Crescent subdivision on Vandola Road. The city will commit up to $313,000 towards the effort. Engineers will run 800 feet of sanitary sewer main. Blackstone is building that development. It will include 221 workforce housing units, which will be three-story townhouses. They're also agreeing to offer a nonprofit child care center in the Vandola Crescent community. Last year, the city agreed to run municipal water to the site. A Pennsylvania County man charged with sex counts just outside of the county. Alta Vista Police Chief Tommy Merricks says they got a report Saturday that a man had followed a citizen from one business to another. During the encounter, the man allegedly exposed himself to the citizen. Officers identified the suspect as 28-year-old Glenn McKinley Chavis of Hurt. He was charged with indecent exposure. Merricks says further investigation led them to identify Chavis as a suspect in a sexual battery that happened in Alta Vista on September 28th. Chavis was then charged with sexual battery. Pennsylvania County Sheriff's deputies arrested Chavis at his home in Hurt. He'll be held without bond pending further court proceedings. That's a look at your morning news. I'm Chuck Vipperman.
5: 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Yeah! 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
16: High pressure keeps our skies clear and sunny for the Wednesday afternoon ahead. Forecast into this afternoon is a hometown home run. We're tracking highs reaching the mid to upper 70s. A couple scattered low 80s are possible, and these quiet conditions carry over into Thursday. Overnight lows this evening dip down to the 50s for most hometowns, and then tomorrow we're tracking plenty of afternoon sun and highs in the 70s and 80s. From WDBJ7 with your First Alert forecast, I'm meteorologist Ava Herrera.

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0: 104.5 The Den with your morning man. It's Justin Lloyd for the More Music Morning Show at the bottom of the 7 o'clock hour. Glad to be with you and hopefully having yourself a nice start to your hump day Wednesday. Feeling good out there. A little brisk, hanging around 48 degrees with clear skies. Sit tight. We'll check on that Fox News. Also your forecast. Then get you back to the music and wrap up the hour with some Tom Petty and Aerosmith next.
1: Fox News. I'm Deborah Valentine. President Trump heading to Texas today to continue his Republican push heading into the midterms. Fox's Kristen Goodwin.
2: President Trump will be in San Antonio to rally support for Texas Attorney General and GOP Senate nominee Ken Paxton and Carlos de la Cruz, the Republican running for the U.S. House seat to represent Texas's newly redrawn 35th congressional district.
1: De la Cruz faces Democrat Johnny Garcia. Paxton faces a Democratic State Representative James Tallarico. Michigan Democratic Senate candidate Abdul El Sayed during a Q&A event reminding his Republican opponent, Mike Rogers, of Thursday's planned debate.
3: I cannot wait to debate you on Thursday, if you show up.
1: A Fox News poll finds El Sayed with a one-point lead over Republican Rogers, who declined an earlier debate. Former President Obama will appear with El Sayed in Detroit October 24th. 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
6: High pressure keeps our skies clear and sunny for the Wednesday afternoon ahead. Forecast into this afternoon is a hometown home run. We're tracking highs reaching the mid to upper 70s. A couple scattered low 80s are possible, and these quiet conditions carry over into Thursday. Overnight lows this evening dip down to the 50s for most hometowns, and then tomorrow we're tracking plenty of afternoon sun and highs in the 70s and 80s. From WDBJ7 with your First Alert forecast, I'm meteorologist Ava Herrera.

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Danville's 104.5, the Dan with your morning man. Happy hump day. I'm Justin Lloyd. This is the More Music Morning Show, a little past 8 o'clock and feeling nice and fallish out. Around 48 degrees with clear skies, but we are looking for a warmer day than yesterday. Looking about for a high of around 76. Tomorrow, the hottest day of the week at 82 before we're back to 76 on Friday and then cooling down a little bit on Saturday with a chance of rain from Saturday through Monday. Of course, keep it locked in. We'll keep you up to date. Coming up, Supertramp, Bob Seger, and more of your favorites like

0: 104.5 The Dan, it's Justin Lloyd for the More Music Morning Show as we roll through the 8 o'clock hour. Glad to be a part of your hump day Wednesday, hopefully having yourself a nice start to the morning. And hey, you're almost halfway through the work week, so hang in there. Currently, we are hanging around 50 degrees with mostly clear skies. So I was looking online and saw where 32% of Americans now believe that social media influencing qualifies as a legitimate career. 52% do not. And 33% say they would not support their kid if they wanted to major in social media influencing. I mean, is that a college course you can take? I mean, it sounds silly to old folks like me, but at the end of the day, there are people making millions and millions of dollars a year by posting TikTok. So we can mock and jeer and scoff at it all we want, but we're also not making millions of dollars to put videos on TikTok. So can't say I wouldn't do it if the money won't right. I just don't think it'd be very entertaining for the unfortunate people who came across my TikTok stream. Coming up, Robert Palmer and Foreigner after your local news and forecast now on 104.5 The Dan.
1: 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Virginia's fastest growing tourism region, 2 years running, now has a second visitor center. Danville's Economic Development and Tourism Division cut the ribbon Tuesday on their new home inside Caesars Virginia Casino and Resort. Tourism Division Director Lisa Merriweather says it'll feature many of the same amenities as the original visitor center just off Danville Expressway.
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1: Danville Mayor Alonzo Jones says the casino is the perfect place to find Danville swag and information on SOCI.
3: When you're looking for a place to open a visitor center, a building that has already welcomed millions of visitors seems like a pretty good choice, Caesars, Virginia.
1: A casino general manager, Chris Albrecht, says having a visitor center inside makes them even more unique.
4: Those that have visited other

0: casinos across our country and others, I would ask any of you to tell me where else you've seen a visitor center inside of a casino. It truly is a special, unique thing we are doing here in Danville.
1: The Virginia Tourism Corporation reports visitors spent $415 million last year in Danville and Pennsylvania County, a 51% increase over 2024. City leaders have agreed to run sewer out to a major housing development in the western end of Danville. City Council Tuesday unanimously passed a resolution approving a sanitary sewer main extension that will serve 31 lots in the Vandola Crescent subdivision on Vandola Road. The city will commit up to $313,000 towards the effort. Engineers will run 800 feet of sanitary sewer main. Blackstone is building that development. It will include 221 workforce housing units, which will be three-story townhouses. They're also agreeing to offer a nonprofit child care center in the Vandola Crescent community. Last year, the city agreed to run municipal water to the site. A Pennsylvania County man charged with sex counts just outside of the county. Alta Vista Police Chief Tommy Merricks says they got a report Saturday that a man had followed a citizen from one business to another. During the encounter, the man allegedly exposed himself to the citizen. Officers identified the suspect as 28-year-old Glenn McKinley Chavis of Hurt. He was charged with indecent exposure. Merricks says further investigation led them to identify Chavis as a suspect in a sexual battery that happened in Alta Vista on September 28th. Chavis was then charged with sexual battery. Pennsylvania County Sheriff's deputies arrested Chavis at his home in Hurt. He'll be held without bond pending further court proceedings. That's a look at your morning news. I'm Chuck Vipperman.
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4: High pressure keeps our skies clear and sunny for the Wednesday afternoon ahead. Forecast into this afternoon is a hometown home run. We're tracking highs reaching the mid to upper 70s. A couple scattered low 80s are possible, and these quiet conditions carry over into Thursday. Overnight lows this evening dip down to the 50s for most hometowns, and then tomorrow we're tracking plenty of afternoon sun and highs in the 70s and 80s. From WDBJ7 with your First Alert forecast, I'm meteorologist Ava Herrera.

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0: You're locked in to 104.5 The Dan with Justin Lloyd for the More Music Morning Show. At the bottom of that 8 o'clock hour, hanging around 53 degrees with clear skies. Not a bad start to the morning, and hey, we are looking for a warm-up. We'll check on your forecast after your Fox News, then we'll launch into the 104-minute commercial-free Dan River of music with lots of good stuff from great artists like Tom Petty, Aerosmith, and The Scorpions, all kicking it off next.
1: Fox News, I'm Gianna Gelosi. It's been 3 years since Hamas attacked Israel. 1,200 people killed, more than 250 taken hostage. One of the victims, Itai Hen, is an American citizen and Israeli soldier. His father, Ruby, told Fox,
2: "We have a lot of questions that we did not get answers to. Still, those people that were behind these attacks that killed 46 U.S. citizens and injured dozens more are still living in five-star hotels in Turkey and Qatar."
1: Krista Pike is awake and speaking after surviving two doses of a death row execution drug despite her lawyer's warnings about problems with her veins. Her attorneys are headed to court today to get more information from the Tennessee Department of Correction. Pike was sentenced to death for the 1995 beating and stabbing death of her classmate Colleen Slemmer. 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
5: High pressure keeps our skies clear and sunny for the Wednesday afternoon ahead. Forecast into this afternoon is a hometown home run. We're tracking highs reaching the mid to upper 70s. A couple scattered low 80s are possible, and these quiet conditions carry over into Thursday. Overnight lows this evening dip down to the 50s for most hometowns, and then tomorrow we're tracking plenty of afternoon sun and highs in the 70s and 80s. From WDBJ7 with your First Alert forecast, I'm meteorologist Ava Herrera.
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0: Pelosi. It's been 3 years since Hamas attacked Israel. 1,200 people killed, more than 250 taken hostage. One of the victims, Itai Hen, is an American citizen and Israeli soldier. His father, Ruby, told Fox,
1: "We have a lot of questions that we did not get answers to. Still, those people that were behind these attacks that killed 46 U.S. citizens and injured dozens more are still living in five-star hotels in Turkey and Qatar."
0: Krista Pike is awake and speaking after surviving two doses of a death row execution drug despite her lawyer's warnings about problems with her veins. Her attorneys are headed to court today to get more information from the Tennessee Department of Correction. Pike was sentenced to death for the 1995 beating and stabbing death of her classmate Colleen Slemmer. 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

0: News, I'm Tom Graham. Grieving in Israel today as many mark the three-year anniversary of the October 7th Hamas attacks.
1: 6:29 a.m., the exact minute the attack by Hamas began, and Kibbutz Kfar Aza lowers its flags.
2: It's a very emotional day. It's a very difficult day for our community.
1: Soon, Israel has its first election since the Gaza War. Outside Parliament, people gather to remember the massacre.
0: Fox's Jonathan Savage, troubled churning the waters in the Gulf. Tropical storm Isaias is packing winds at 40 miles per hour. Fox meteorologist Adam Klotz.
3: It is still forecast to strengthen, ultimately getting up to a hurricane, Category 2 hurricane. You're talking about winds up to 110 miles an hour. We're currently looking at a landfall across the Gulf Coast, the northern Gulf Coast.
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9: High pressure keeps our skies clear and sunny for the Wednesday afternoon ahead. Forecast into this afternoon is a hometown home run. We're tracking highs reaching the mid to upper 70s. A couple scattered low 80s are possible, and these quiet conditions carry over into Thursday. Overnight lows this evening dip down to the 50s for most hometowns, and then tomorrow we're tracking plenty of afternoon sun and highs in the 70s and 80s. From WDBJ 7 with your First Alert forecast, I'm meteorologist Ava Herrera.
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104.5 The Den with your Hump Day Wednesday. Finally here, almost half into the work week. I'm Justin Lloyd, and glad to be with you. Feeling pretty good out there, and we still got a little ways to go temperature-wise. Coming up some Thin Lizzy right now. Let's crank up.

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3: High pressure keeps our skies clear and sunny for the Wednesday afternoon ahead. Forecast into this afternoon is a hometown home run. We're tracking highs reaching the mid to upper 70s. A couple scattered low 80s are possible, and these quiet conditions carry over into Thursday. Overnight lows this evening dip down to the 50s for most hometowns, and then tomorrow we're tracking plenty of afternoon sun and highs in the 70s and 80s. From WDBJ 7 with your First Alert forecast, I'm meteorologist Ava Herrera.
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0: News. I'm CJ Papa. Hearing in the case of Krista Pike, convicted in the 1995 stabbing, torture, and mutilation killing of 19-year-old Colleen Slemmer.
1: Attorneys for Krista Pike are asking the judge to order the Tennessee Department of Correction to preserve evidence on the failed attempt to execute their client a week after she survived two rounds of lethal injection. Pike's lawyers say she is awake and speaking at a hospital, but they say her arms have burns and blisters from the botched execution process.
0: Fox's Jonathan Seri, third trip to Texas in a month for President Trump. Today is traveling to San Antonio to sort for votes for the Attorney General Ken Paxton, battling Democrat James Tallarico for a spot in the U.S. Senate. Watching the Gulf of America, that's where tropical storm Isaias is gaining strength and poised to become the first hurricane in the Atlantic hurricane season. 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

Dan Bell's 104.5, the Dan, wrapping it up on the More Music Morning Show. I'm Justin Lloyd, and that will do it for me. Thank you so much for making me a part of your ride in. We'll do it again tomorrow. We'll crank it up bright and early around 6 a.m. So if you get up that early, tune in and hang out with me. If you don't get up that early, just tune in when you get up. Coming up, good stuff. We'll keep you rolling. Kelly's on the way to Rocky Midday. In the meantime, be good, be safe, get yourself out there, and please do go be nice to someone.

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0: 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Danville's Classic Hits. Happy Wednesday afternoon. I am Kelly. Free Fallin' from Tom Petty. I've got that in just a few minutes for you after Guns N' Roses and Civil War.
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4: High pressure keeps our skies clear and sunny for the Wednesday afternoon ahead. Forecast into this afternoon is a hometown home run. We're tracking highs reaching the mid to upper 70s. A couple scattered low 80s are possible, and these quiet conditions carry over into Thursday. Overnight lows this evening dip down to the 50s for most hometowns, and then tomorrow we're tracking plenty of afternoon sun and highs in the 70s and 80s. From WDBJ7 with your first alert forecast, I'm meteorologist Ava Herrera.
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0: 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I am Kelly, and I got Survivor coming up. I also got some sticks for you right now, a little of the Black Dog from Led Zeppelin.
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4: High pressure keeps our skies clear and sunny for the Wednesday afternoon ahead. Forecast into this afternoon is a hometown home run. We're tracking highs reaching the mid to upper 70s. A couple scattered low 80s are possible, and these quiet conditions carry over into Thursday. Overnight lows this evening dip down to the 50s for most hometowns, and then tomorrow we're tracking plenty of afternoon sun and highs in the 70s and 80s. From WDBJ 7 with your First Alert forecast, I'm meteorologist Ava Herrera.
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I am Kelly, and I've got some of my favorite things ahead from Yes and Styx and Guns N' Roses. 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

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It's Kelly just trying to survive this Wednesday afternoon. Here's Joan Jett talking about her bad reputation.

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3: High pressure keeps our skies clear and sunny for the Wednesday afternoon ahead. Forecast into this afternoon is a hometown home run. We're tracking highs reaching the mid to upper 70s. A couple scattered low 80s are possible, and these quiet conditions carry over into Thursday. Overnight lows this evening dip down to the 50s for most hometowns, and then tomorrow we're tracking plenty of afternoon sun and highs in the 70s and 80s. From WDBJ7 with your First Alert forecast, I'm meteorologist Ava Herrera.
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I am Kelly, and I'm having a good afternoon. I hope you are, too. Here's one from Whitesnake, Is This Love?

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9: High pressure keeps our skies clear and sunny for the Wednesday afternoon ahead. Forecast into this afternoon is a hometown home run. We're tracking highs reaching the mid to upper 70s. A couple scattered low 80s are possible, and these quiet conditions carry over into Thursday. Overnight lows this evening dip down to the 50s for most hometowns, and then tomorrow we're tracking plenty of afternoon sun and highs in the 70s and 80s. From WDBJ7 with your First Alert forecast, I'm meteorologist Ava Herrera.
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104.5 The Dan. We are Danville's Classic Hits Station. Stick around. Classic Hits coming up from Huey Lewis in the News and Fleetwood Mac. This is Pink Floyd and Money.

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1: Fox News, I'm Tom Graham. An assurance from the Kremlin that there is no risk of a plague epidemic despite a Russian lab worker's death. Fox's Jonathan Savage.
2: Russia's health watchdog says it's winding down precautionary measures because there's no risk of a widespread outbreak of deadly disease. It follows international concern over the death of a 28-year-old working at a plague institute in Siberia.
1: World Health Organization, though, is calling for more answers, grieving in anger in Israel, marking 3 years since the October 7th Hamas led attacks.
3: At 6:29 a.m., Israel formally marked the third anniversary of the October 7th massacre. Israeli President Isaac Herzog in Jerusalem lit a candle to remember the nearly 1,200 victims of this brutal terrorist attack, the deadliest day for Jews since the Holocaust.
1: Fox's Trey Yinks in Tel Aviv, America, is listening to Fox News.
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7: High pressure keeps our skies clear and sunny for the Wednesday afternoon ahead. Forecast into this afternoon is a hometown home run. We're tracking highs reaching the mid to upper 70s. A couple scattered low 80s are possible, and these quiet conditions carry over into Thursday. Overnight lows this evening dip down to the 50s for most hometowns, and then tomorrow we're tracking plenty of afternoon sun and highs in the 70s and 80s. From WDBJ7 with your First Alert forecast, I'm meteorologist Ava Herrera.
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1: Fox News, I'm Carmen Roberts. The FBI says it's foiled a terrorist plot on the Mall of America. Agents arrested an 18-year-old Minnesota man accused of pledging allegiance to ISIS and planning a mass shooting.
2: The complaint charges Sheikh Dune Abdullahi Mohammed with acquiring an AK-47 assault rifle and 200 rounds of ammunition in order to commit a federal crime of terrorism.
1: FBI Minneapolis Special Agent in Charge Christopher Dotson. Tropical storm Isaias forms in the Gulf. Forecast say will likely become a hurricane this week before hitting the Gulf Coast by Friday night.
3: A hurricane watch is now posted from Bay St. Louis, Mississippi to Indian Pass, Florida. Gulf Coast residents are already stocking up.
1: Fox's Eben Brown. Isaias could become a major Category 3 storm with winds of 111 miles an hour or more. 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

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I'm Kelly, got your Coors Light right at 5, ready to go. Queen in there, music from Asia. We'll start it off with The Police. 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
4: High pressure keeps our skies clear and sunny for the Wednesday afternoon ahead. Forecast into this afternoon is a hometown home run. We're tracking highs reaching the mid to upper 70s. A couple scattered low 80s are possible, and these quiet conditions carry over into Thursday. Overnight lows this evening dip down to the 50s for most hometowns, and then tomorrow we're tracking plenty of afternoon sun and highs in the 70s and 80s. From WDBJ 7 with your First Alert forecast, I'm meteorologist Ava Herrera.
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1: Fox News, I'm John Saucier. Michigan Republican Senate nominee Mike Rogers has broken with President Trump, called for an end to the U.S. trade war with Canada.
2: I think we're doing very well with Canada. Canada would like to make a deal, but we're not satisfied.
1: The United States setting 50% tariffs on a range of Canadian goods after the trade talks collapsed. Canada has set retaliatory tariffs on American goods. The World Health Organization says Russian officials have reported no cases of plague in a region where an employee at a Siberian Plague Research Institute reportedly got sick with pneumonia and died. WHO Acting Director of Epidemic and Pandemic Management, Dr. Maria Van Kerkhove, says the organization is asking Russia to give more details.
3: We would like more information to understand which laboratory tests were conducted, which pathogens were evaluated, and if this individual didn't die from plague, then how did she die?
1: The WHO says there's a very low risk of plague spreading outside Russia. 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
7: High pressure keeps our skies clear and sunny for the Wednesday afternoon ahead. Forecast into this afternoon is a hometown home run. We're tracking highs reaching the mid to upper 70s. A couple scattered low 80s are possible, and these quiet conditions carry over into Thursday. Overnight lows this evening dip down to the 50s for most hometowns, and then tomorrow we're tracking plenty of afternoon sun and highs in the 70s and 80s. From WDBJ7 with your First Alert forecast, I'm meteorologist Ava Herrera.
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2: Fox News, I'm Tom Regani. Lawyers for the Tennessee woman who survived an execution attempt last week are speaking out after she regained consciousness Tuesday. Fox's Gernal Scott reports.
3: Attorney Randy Spivey said Krista Pike has many health matters still to deal with.
4: A blood clot in one of her arms. She has pneumonia. She is not able to swallow yet, so she has not eaten.
3: But she is awake and aware to a point of what's happened.
2: A judge has ordered all evidence from the botched execution be preserved. President Trump says Russia needs to share more information about a suspected fatal case of the plague.
5: Speaking with reporters in the Oval Office, the president says Russia says the case is very much under control. President Trump also notes he has a call set up with Russian President Vladimir Putin. Today is Putin's birthday.
2: That's Fox's Jared Halperin at the White House. 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

0: Welcome to the Nighttime Show. It's the Sunset Cruise. We've got new information about Kylie Jenner and her acting career. She has locked down her next acting role. She'll be starring in a show called Bachelorette Weekend. It's about a bride whose mysterious murder during a pre-wedding girl's trip shakes up the bridal party. The show is being produced by Kim Kardashian, her sister. And the show will be premiering on Hulu. A specific premiere date for Bachelorette Weekend has not been announced, but I'll be on the edge of my seat waiting for this Kim Kardashian-produced show starring Kylie Jenner. I cannot wait to see if this is successful. And you can count on a follow-up report at some point right here on the Sunset Cruise.
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0: A-lister Michael Douglas has a new book out. It's called One Hell of a Ride, and in the book, he reveals several affairs he's had with past co-stars, including Kathleen Turner and Gene Triplehorn, among others. Before you think he's kissing and telling, he did get the approval of every woman that he mentioned in the book before he wrote about it. So that makes me think that if there's a prominent actress from the 70s and 80s and 90s that is not mentioned in the book, he might have had an affair with that person, but just didn't get their approval to put them in the book. You know, Nancy Reagan isn't mentioned. She obviously couldn't give her permission. She's no longer with us. I think maybe Michael Douglas had an affair with Nancy Reagan. One Hell of a Ride, the book, is available now wherever books are sold, which I think is one of the dumbest things to say in the English language. Of course it's a book. Of course it's being sold wherever books are sold. Where else would it be sold? It's like saying, you're listening to the Sunset Cruise, this radio show, on the radio. Of course you're listening to it on the radio. More to come. Stay with us.
1: Fox News, I'm John Saucier. The Commerce Department says U.S. trade deficit hit a record high in August despite President Trump's tariffs. The president says he believes the situation will soon reverse.
2: We have all the fuel we need. We have all the energy. We have all the lumber. We have all the everything. We don't need anything from many of these countries. There are some countries we need, but in a little while, we won't need anything from anybody.
1: Attorneys for Krista Pike, a convicted murderer who survived a lethal injection attempt, back in court, arguing for her death sentence to be reduced to life in prison without parole. Pike's attorney, Randy Spivey, detailed her recovery following that failed execution.
3: On Monday night, it was our understanding that Krista was brain dead and that life support would be removed the next day. But on Tuesday, to the shock of everyone, including me, including her team, and including the medical team, Krista woke up and began talking.
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